fingers are starting to itch. My skin's starting to crawl. My shoulders are rolling from side to side. My legs beginning to twitch. I need a fix. I'm having hit with

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But that don't worry me.

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I work and slave to please you, till my top's about to crack. I fixed your 10-course dinner. You said, hey, baby,

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1: 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Been sitting here wishing